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1: Don't you have a radio? 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It's done.
0: For you Americans, maybe. 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
4: 제너럴, the gook has stolen the entire United States federal government property. We need to crucify them all.
5: How many shells do you still have in storage?
4: 10,000 of the 105s, give or take, and the mortars are... I'm not sure.
5: Give them all to the Koreans.
4: All to the Koreans?
5: Yes, dismiss them.
4: Yes, yes, sir.

见到的。I didn't expect it to be you. 그 Put it in your luggage and put it away.

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4: They forced the PVA POWs to get anti-communist tattoos. They were tortured and beaten. Some were even killed indiscriminately.
5: You mean massacre?
6: 你是说屠杀？
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4: Yes, massacre. According to what we know, the PVA troops were conducting a flag-raising ceremony. The American troops charged in with submachine guns and started indiscriminately shooting our troops.
3: 这些照片来自于一个爱好摄影的美国军官。在这次屠杀当中，有60多个人身亡，100多个人受伤。
4: These photos are from an officer who loves photographer in the camp.They massacred more than 60 people. Over 100 were injured.
5: I hope what I'm hearing is not true. But the Red Cross and the United Nations will start to investigate immediately.
6: 我希望我们听到的都不是真的，但红十

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2: I don't know what you guys think, but from the way I see it, it is that a bunch of innocent patriots that are being hurt, tortured and killed by a bunch of self-proclaimed fighters of justice and human rights. No, it shouldn't be like this. We never did a single thing to any UNC prisoners of war. We are a civilized country.